0: Wake up in the
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2: Hey, what up, girl?
1: Grab my glasses, I'm out the door. I'm gonna hit this city.
2: Let's
1: before
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1: 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Cause when I leave for the night, I ain't coming.

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We fell in love as the leaves turned.

0: car.
1: Ain't no hesitation if you step, you get a race. Running through these bodies like I'm.